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1: Hello, I'm Sasha Foote. Seven men have been arrested overseas after New South Wales police disrupted a child abuse network. Local sex crime squad detectives targeted online platforms exploiting children and tipped off international law enforcement partners. The arrests include alleged distributors, abusers, and producers of child abuse material. The federal government is being urged to act on technology being used to spread potentially dangerous health information. Deepfake content online can impersonate health professionals, encouraging people to abandon clinical therapies. Australian Medical Association Vice President Julian Raitt says regulations currently don't allow for the removal of these videos online.
2: So we'd like to see strong transparency requirements and effective safeguards so that harmful information can be removed in a timely fashion.
1: The pressure on Australia's power grid from data centres is forecast to increase 13% by 2035. The market operator is releasing its 10-year outlook on reliability and whether supply will meet demand. The growth of artificial intelligence will be the focus of a speech by the Prime Minister to business leaders. Anthony Albanese will also hold a national cabinet meeting tomorrow to discuss a consistent approach to data centre investment. The pressure on Australia's power grid from data centres is forecast to increase 13% by 2035. Samples of creek water found species of rainforest frogs in areas of Queensland never seen before. A fungus in the late 1970s made about six frog species extinct and saw massive declines of others. James Cook University's Dr. Cecilia Villacorta-Rath says creek water testing shows two species of rainforest frogs have recovered.
3: And because, as you can imagine, the entry area is quite remote and hard to survey, there had not been a lot of surveys to see if they have come back.
1: The most valuable and controversial painting in the National Gallery's collection is being loaned to the Art Gallery of WA next year. Jackson Pollock's Blue Poles is now worth more than $500 million. It's the first time the abstract painting has been shared with an Australian venue since 2003. Also making news, a Queensland man is due in court accused of using a drone to drop drugs into a prison. Checking sport, Thursday night's dead rubber between the Broncos and Storm will trial the kickoff change for the first time. The team conceding points will have the option to receive the ball rather than kicking off. Sydney Swans' Charlie Curnow and Brodie Grundy have been named in the AFL's All-Australian squad for the 2026 season. Lockie Ash and Clayton Oliver have been selected from the Giants. In the English Premier League, Chelsea has defeated Fulham 3-2 at Craven Cottage. That is the very latest. I'm Sasha Foote.
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4: Forecast for the rest of your Tuesday on the Sunshine Coast, partly cloudy and a chance of a shower in the late afternoon and evening. Maroochydore, Caloundra and Noosa Heads are all 24 degrees, Nambour's 25 and Mullaney and the Hinterland 23 degrees.

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Good morning. Super talented Diesel and never miss your water from 1993. Well, that's good advice. Stay hydrated, people. And how's this talented duo? Composer Mike Oldfield with Scottish singer Maggie Riley. Moonlight Shadow. That has a dreamlike quality to it, doesn't it? And talking about dreams, the Divinals are up next on 104.9 Sunshine FM.

0: Joe Camilleri's most recent band, The Black Sorrows, and Stir It Up from 1993. And another brilliant live band we produced in the 80s with Chrissy Amphlett on lead vocals, The Divinyls, and Science Fiction from 1983. 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

0: It's 10:32 on Sunshine FM. I didn't realise he could sing. Tough guy from the English series Minder, Dennis Waterman, and I Could Be So Good For You. Keith Urban before Dennis, Kiss a Girl from 2009, and the sophisticated sound of Sade for the triple play, Hang On To Your Love from 1984. Such a beautiful voice. We are so lucky this morning because there's another beautiful voice coming up soon on 104.9 Sunshine FM.
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was a nice piano intro. Neil Diamond doing what he does best, putting a story into a song. Desiree from 1977. And a lovely cover of Peggy Lipton's original, Stony End, by Barbara Streisand in 1970. 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

0: It's 10 to 11 on Sunshine FM. How's your Tuesday morning going? Can't believe it's the 25th of August. This month is just flying, isn't it? Thanks for your company this morning. Culture Club with Boy George and his big hat. Time, Clock of the Heart. And The Ventures before that, Hawaii 5-0. Now that song really gets you moving, doesn't it? Delta Goodrum, Born to Try for the Triple Play from 2002. The 11 o'clock news, weather and sports coming up shortly. Let's fit in a couple of tracks before that on 104.9. 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
1: Good morning, I'm Sasha Foote. Big business says Australia must do more to become a top-tier investment destination for global companies. Federal politics reporter Nelson

0: Scott, Canberra.
1: A new survey suggests immigration is a top concern for voters who have flocked to One Nation, not elevated living costs. The poll of 1,000 of the minor party supporters shows 91% believe the country is headed in the wrong direction. One Nation's migration policy has come under scrutiny amid confusion among its own MPs. The federal government is understood to be weighing up a new support package to help address the spread of H5 bird flu. The funding would be focused on tackling threats to key species in a bid to improve their chances of survival and recovery. Samples of creek water found species of rainforest frogs in areas of Queensland never seen before. A fungus in the late 1970s made about 6 frog species extinct and saw massive declines of others. James Cook University's Dr. Cecilia Villacorta-Rath says creek water testing shows 2 species of rainforest frogs have recovered.
2: And because, as you can imagine, the entry area is quite remote and hard to survey, there have not been a lot of surveys to see if they have come back.
1: The United States is issuing deadlines to countries to cease their financial dealings with Iran. Washington says all nations must stop commercial interactions with Tehran or face exclusion from the US financial system. Also making news, 7 foreign nationals are in custody after Australian detectives helped dismantle child abuse networks operating overseas. The AFL boss insists the league doesn't have a culture problem as police continue to investigate an alleged incident involving Sydney Swans players. And field officers will start following up with households who haven't returned their census forms from today. Checking sport, Thursday night's dead rubber between the Broncos and Storm will trial the kickoff change for the first time. The team conceding points will have the option to receive the ball rather than kicking off. Sydney Swans' Charlie Curnow and Brody Grundy have been named in the AFL's All-Australian squad for the 2026 season. Lachie Ashe and Clayton Oliver have been selected from the Giants. In the English Premier League, Chelsea has defeated Fulham 3-2 at Craven Cottage. That is the very latest. I'm Sasha Foote.
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4: The forecast for the rest of your Tuesday morning on the Sunshine Coast, partly cloudy and a slight chance for a shower, probably in the late afternoon or evening. Maroochydore, Caloundra and Noosa Heads are all 24 degrees, Nambour's 25 degrees and Mullaney and the Hinterland 23 degrees.

Well, you go, girl. How good was that original from Linda Lindell? And you know she was the support act for James Brown, Ike and Tina Turner, and worked with Isaac Hayes. What a man. From 1968, what a woman, really. English rock band Smokey before Linda, Mexican Girl from 1978. Well, let's go crazy with the Mentals now on 104.9 Sunshine FM.

0: I'd forgotten how much I love that song. Cuban singer and winner of 2 Grammy Awards, John Secada, and Just Another Day from 1992. Mental as Anything before that, with Martin Plaza on lead vocals, If You Leave Me, Can I Come Too from 1981. He's a visual artist as well, makes men's funky coloured shirts. 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

0: That was taken from her 12th studio album, The Life of a Showgirl, the amazing Taylor Swift, The Fate of Ophelia. She can do no wrong, honestly. The Village People before Taylor, In the Navy from 1979. Well, that's one way to recruit some sailors. An alternative pop group from London for the triple play, The Dream Academy, Life in a Northern Town from 1985. Let's keep the music pumping for you. 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

The pioneers of jazz rock in the late 60s. And how good is the name? Blood, Sweat and Tears. That's probably what it takes to be the best, I guess. You've Made Me So Very Happy. And Aussie country singer Caitlin Shadbolt for the double, Edge of the Earth from 2020. It would break my heart if you didn't have a boogie to the next song by Elton John and Kiki D on 104.9 Sunshine FM.

0: Elvis Presley with the remix JXL produced in 2002. A little less conversation, a little more action. And Christina Perry before Elvis, Jar of Hearts from 2011. Elton John and Kiki D kicking off the triple play, Don't Go Breaking My Heart from 1976. They should have done a few more duets. They were so good together. Well, it's time for me to let Dom Rinaldo take the reins after the news, weather and sport at 12 o'clock. Thanks for listening. I'll be back tomorrow at 9. Grover Washington, Bill Withers and the Mindbenders will take us to the news now on 104.9 Sunshine FM.
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1: Hello, I'm Sasha Foote. Australia's energy grid operator is warning of possible reliability problems over the next decade if new renewable projects face delays. Forecasts by AEMO estimate data centres could use as much power as every household in New South Wales and
0: Across the Sunshine Coast, this is 104.9 Sunshine FM with a national news update.
1: Hello, I'm Sasha Foote. Australia's energy grid operator is warning of possible reliability problems over the next decade if new renewable projects face delays.

0: these things running cool.
1: The growth of artificial intelligence will be the focus of a speech by the Prime Minister to business leaders. Anthony Albanese will also hold a national cabinet meeting tomorrow to discuss a consistent approach to data centre investment. Seven foreign nationals are in custody after Australian detectives helped dismantle child abuse networks operating overseas. The men were arrested between April and August after New South Wales police identified account holders sharing abuse material online. A study has found women who take high doses of folic acid supplements during early pregnancy could face an increased risk of bleeding. More than 2,400 first-time mothers have been monitored as part of the research. Flinders University Professor Claire Roberts says folic acid is important, but more of it isn't always better.
2: Some of the formulations on the market are higher dose than recommended. The recommendation is for 400 micrograms a day, and many of the formulations are 800 micrograms a day or more.
1: The country's second largest supermarket retailer has posted a $1.9 billion profit. Coles says sales at its supermarkets were up 3.7% to $41.5 billion. Also making news, new data shows most surveyed Australians don't want an AI data centre built in their local area. A Demos poll reveals just 23% of people want a data facility built in their community, with a large majority concerned the facilities will increase their electricity bills. And field officers will start following up with households who haven't returned their census forms. Today marks a fortnight since census night. More than 10 million completed forms have been received so far. Checking sports, South Sydney and the NRL have worked together on a special initiative to allow Jai Arrow to make 100 appearances for the Rabbitohs. Arrow will run out with the team in full playing kit for their final two games of the season before being subbed off immediately after kickoff. A rare moment to celebrate for the Sydney Swans after the darkest week in the club's history. Charlie Kernel and Brodie Grundy have been named in the AFL's All-Australian squad. From the Giants, Lachie Ash and Clayton Oliver have been named. That's the latest. I'm Sasha Ford.
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4: 4 minutes past midday. Good afternoon. A partly cloudy Tuesday. There is a slight chance of a shower becoming less likely later this afternoon and by tonight, with some light winds. Expecting a maximum of 24 degrees today. Tomorrow, shower or two, 25. On Thursday, partly cloudy, 23. The same for Friday. And a possible shower on Saturday, 23 degrees.

More music, more memories, more often, 104.9 Sunshine FM. Yeah, we tend to sometimes maybe live in the past, don't we? But the past was sometimes pretty cool. As long as the future's looking bright, Jethro Tull from 1969 and the Travelling Wilburys kicked off my afternoon talking about last night. 10 minutes past midday, it's Dom Renato on your Tuesday. On the way, we've got Billy Swan, Crowded House, and this is Dinah Ross, 104.9 Sunshine FM.

0: 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We're the Sunshine Coast radio station. Don't dream it's over. Crowded House. Had Billy Swan before that, I Can Help. And Dinah Ross, Why Do Fools Fall in Love at 20 minutes past 12. It is the 25th day of August, and I was just looking at the calendar this time next week. It'll be the 1st of September, first day of spring, and then we will start counting down to Christmas. Hey, coming up shortly, Tanita Takaram to kick off another Triple Play.
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0: music, more memories, more often. 104.9, this is Sunshine FM with the Beach Boys. Wouldn't it be nice? Ganga Jang sound of then. This is Australia. And we kicked off that triple play with Tanita Takaram, Twist in My Sobriety. 27 minutes to 1, Don Renato on your Tuesday afternoon. Just about to say Monday. It is Tuesday. Dionne Warwick will sing for us in just a moment. Sunshine Coast, the weather for today. A partly cloudy one, expecting a top of 24 degrees. Tomorrow, 25, and a shower or two.
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0: 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We're the Sunshine Coast radio station, Little River Band and Reminiscing. Ed Sheeran's Photograph before that, and Dionne Warwick. And do you know the way to San Jose? Well, I do. I think I was only there. What? How long ago? 2 months ago now? Seems like only yesterday that I was there after the World Cup or during the World Cup anyway. It's 12:45, music from 10cc coming up next. Now in Sunshine Coast News, overnight stays for self-contained recreational vehicles are set to return to a Sunshine Coast sports ground under a six-month trial. Biwa Sports Ground's short-term camping facility permanently closed in May of 2023 after the volunteer-run Biwa Sports Ground Management Committee, they dissolved and handed operational control of the site to the Sunshine Coast Council. Now, the new trial will allow up to 12 sites for motorhomes and caravans equipped with their own toilets, showers and power. A council spokesperson said the trial followed strong support from the local business community. There you go. Now, if you'd like to find out more on that, check out sunshinecoastnews.com.au.
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0: More music, more memories, more often. 104.9 Sunshine FM, Helen Reddy and Peaceful. And before that, 10cc firing those rubber bullets at 1:05 with Dom Renato. Got the new sport and weather not too far away at 1:00. I've got a couple of celebrity birthdays to tell you about. I can tell you that Claudia Schiffer, the German model, turns 56 today. Of course, she's director of her own clothing label. And what about Sir Sean Connery?
1: The best man we've got.
2: And who do you suggest?
3: Bond. James Bond.
0: Yes, James Bond himself, the first actor, of course, was Sean Connery, who played Bond.
1: Where there's smoke, there's fire.
0: He starred in the debut feature film Dr. No in 1962, born on this day in 1930, passed away in 2020 at the age of 90, born in Scotland. That's Sir Sean Connery. If you're celebrating your birthday, it is the 25th day of August. Hope you're having a good one so far. Here's Enya to take us to news at 1:00. 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
1: Hello, I'm Sasha Foote. The Prime Minister says Australia should utilise its natural strengths to harness the opportunities of AI. Anthony Albanese will today address the Business Council, where he'll spruik elements of Labor's data centre rules. The speech comes ahead of tomorrow's National Cabinet meeting, where the federal government will push for a unified national AI framework. Mr Albanese has told the ABC Australians need to feel they are benefiting from the technology.
2: You need social licence as one thing. So you need to make sure that on energy, that they're adding to the grid, not just coming along and using energy that can be used for other purposes that would therefore lift power bills for others.
1: The electricity grid operator estimates data centres will draw as much power from the grid by 2046 as all homes in New South Wales and Victoria do today. AEMO says ongoing delays to proposed renewable projects could also risk reliability problems. The report found blackouts could be avoided with further investment in new clean energy projects. Seven foreign nationals are facing significant prison sentences after Australian police helped dismantle overseas child abuse networks. The men from the UK, the US, Mexico, Poland, and Uruguay were arrested between April and August. A veteran is adding his voice to calls for reforms to support for returning service personnel. Chris May has detailed his frustrations in trying to secure a specialist neuropsychological assessment following a GP referral. He says he faced weeks of delays and long wait times on hold to DVA, only to find out the request had been processed incorrectly and he would face more waiting.
3: And because in that referral they used the term
1: Rennie is adding his voice to calls for reforms to support for returning service personnel. Chris May has detailed his frustrations in trying to secure a specialist neuropsychological assessment following a GP referral. He says he faced weeks of delays and long wait times on hold to DVA, only to find out the

0: data from a European climate service has found ocean temperatures have hit a record high of 21.1 degrees Celsius. Scientists say climate change and an unprecedented El Nino could see waters warm even further over the next few months. And top paediatricians are warning children in the bush are waiting years to be assessed for key health issues. Checking sport, Jai Arrow will finish his NRL career with 100 games for the Rabbitohs thanks to an initiative between South Sydney and the NRL. The former Queensland forward will run out with the team in full playing kit in their final two games of the regular season before being subbed off after the opening whistle. Mark McVay has spoken for the first time since being appointed coach of the Essendon Football Club. The former Swans assistant has signed a three-year contract with the Bombers and is promising to integrate fan favourite James Hurd into the club. That's the latest. I'm Sasha Foote.
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2: 4 minutes past one, a partly cloudy Tuesday. Slight chance of a shower becoming less likely later this afternoon and by tonight with some light winds. 24 degrees expected maximum today. Tomorrow, shower or two, 25. Thursday and Friday, partly cloudy, 23. On Saturday, a possible shower, 23. And a shower or two on Sunday and 22 degrees.

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That's Travis. Why Did It Always Rain on Me? And Alison Moyet, before that, All Cried Out. 11 past one. Good afternoon, Dom Renato on your Tuesday. Got Dire Straits coming up in just a moment. But this is Wendy Matthews, Standing Strong. 104.9 Sunshine FM.

0: 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We're the Sunshine Coast radio station. That's Canadian. Brian Adams, Everything I Do It For You. That song was number one in some 19 countries around the world. Pretty amazing. Of course, it was from the soundtrack album, the 1991 movie Robin Hood, Prince of Thieves. Dire Straits, Twisting by the Pool, and Wendy Matthews kicked off that triple play. 26 minutes past one. Coming up next, Aussie music, real life.
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0: 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Sounding good together. Margaret Ehrlich, Rick Price, Where Is the Love? A song which was made famous by Roberta Flack and Donny Hathaway, of course. Shania Twain before that, Don't Be Stupid, You Know I Love You. And before that, the kick off that triple play, Real Life and Send Me an Angel at 22 minutes to 2 with Dom Ronaldo. Bit of jive talking from the Bee Gees next. Sunshine Coast weather for the remainder of today, partly cloudy, a top of 24 degrees.
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0: 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That's birthday boy Billy Ray Cyrus and the Achy Breaky Heart. That was the biggest selling single here in Australia in 1992. Billy celebrates his 65th birthday today. It was from the album Same Gave All, which became the first debut album ever to top the US country and pop charts simultaneously. Not a bad effort from Billy. Of course, his daughter Miley Cyrus first came to fame starring in the television series Hannah Montana on the Disney Channel. I think Billy also appeared in the series, didn't he? Anyway, he celebrates a birthday. Happy birthday, boo. Frankie Valli before that, My Eyes Adored You, and the Bee Gees doing some jive talking. 20 to 2 coming up next, Nino Temple and April Stevens from 1964.
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We're the Sunshine Coast radio station. That's a 60s double shot there from The Sunrays, I Live for the Sun, and Nino Tempo and April Stevens before that. 4 minutes to two with Dom Ronaldo. News, sport and weather not far away at 2 o'clock. And then on the other side of the news, I've got more of your favourite songs, including Declan McManus. Now you're asking yourself, who's that? Well, he celebrates his 72nd birthday today. The UK singer-songwriter had his debut hit in 1977. He married singer Diana Krall in 2003. They've got twins. I'll tell you who that is, and I'll play his one of his big hits coming up in the next hour. Declan McManus, think about it. To take us to news at two, here's the Bangles and the Eternal Flame, 104.9 Sunshine FM.

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1: Hello, I'm Sarah Widdersane. The federal government remains confident states and territories will agree to a single artificial intelligence framework. The Prime Minister will push for a unified approach to AI at a meeting of National Cabinet tomorrow. Queensland and the Northern Territory have both rejected Labor's plan to force data centres to underwrite their own renewable power. But Energy Minister Chris Bowen claims it's the most sensible way forward.
2: We're requiring new data centres to bring their own new renewable energy backed by gas firming. That's a sensible, common sense approach. The alternative, which is being promoted by the Federal Liberal Party and the Queensland government, would see prices go up.
1: The opposition says an early end to the Royal Commission into anti-Semitism represents a betrayal of the Jewish community. The inquiry will examine its final witnesses in the coming days, despite originally setting aside the rest of the week. The coalition is calling for the inquiry to be extended to give more people the chance to testify. Liberal leader Angus Taylor has told News 24 Labor has no interest in extending the commission.
3: This is a betrayal of the Jewish community. It is absolutely the wrong thing to do. This is a government that has never wanted this Royal Commission. They did it under duress, and there are clear witnesses that need to be called that haven't been.
1: The country's second largest supermarket retailer has posted a $1.1 billion annual profit. Coles says sales at its supermarkets were up 3.7% to $41.5 billion. Victoria police have shut down a street in Brighton in southeast Melbourne after the discovery of a body. The body of a 68-year-old man was found by a passerby outside a home at around 7 this morning. Police say the circumstances surrounding the death are yet to be determined. However, at this stage, it's not being treated as suspicious. Mandatory facial recognition technology will be installed across New South Wales gaming rooms under new anti-gambling reforms. The Minns government will also launch a statewide self-exclusion register allowing families, venues and police to ban problem gamblers. The measures replace a fragmented venue-by-venue system to ensure bans are enforced statewide. And two threatened species of frog have been found in areas of Australia they've never been seen before through the use of environmental DNA testing. Checking sport, Jai Arrow will finish his NRL career with 100 games for the Rabbitohs thanks to an initial launch of a statewide self-exclusion register allowing families, venues and police to ban problem gamblers. The measures replace a fragmented venue-by-venue system to ensure bans are enforced statewide. And two threatened species of frog have been found in areas of Australia they've never been seen before through the

0: been unveiled as Essendon's new head coach. That's the latest. I'm Sarah.
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2: Good afternoon. 4 minutes past two, a partly cloudy Tuesday. There is a slight chance of a shower becoming less likely later this afternoon and tonight with some light winds. 24 degrees expected maximum for tomorrow, 25 and a shower or two. Thursday and Friday, partly cloudy, 23, and Saturday, a possible shower and 23 degrees.

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Joe Nolan, Make Me an Island. That's really going to test the love, isn't it? How do you do that? Aqua, Turn Back Time. Before that, at 10 minutes past 2, Dom Renato on your Tuesday afternoon. Beautiful song from the Eagles on the way. Now, celebrity birthdays. Before we get to Declan McManus, I mentioned before the news that he celebrates his 72nd birthday today. I'll tell you who he is in a moment. Ann Archer, the American actress who played Michael Douglas's wife in Fatal Attraction. She's 79. I remember being in LA at that time. I got stopped on the street asking if I'd like to check out a movie just as a test. So, yeah, why not? So I went and had a look, didn't know what it was, and that's what the movie was, Fatal Attraction. Went on to make a lot of money. Ann Archer having a birthday. Gene Simmons, the bass guitarist and co-founder of Kiss, he's up to 77 today. Now, getting back to Declan McManus, who turns 72. UK singer and songwriter, born in London. Elvis Costello is his stage name. And this is Oliver's Army, 104.9 Sunshine FM. Good afternoon.

0: 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We're the Sunshine Coast radio station. Yeah, one of the best bands we've ever produced, I reckon. In Excess and What You Need. Eagles, Best of My Love, and Elvis Costello, who celebrates his 72nd birthday today, and Oliver's Army. Of course, he married Deanna Krall in 2003, and they have twins, and I think they're still together, which is good news. 22 minutes past two. Coming up next, Gene Pitney.
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0: More music, more memories, more often. 104.9 Sunshine FM. Tommy James and the Shondells and Money Money. Missy Higgins before that with Peachy. And Jean Pitney, True Love Never Runs Smooth. Kicking off that triple play. 28 minutes to 3. Dom Renato with you this afternoon. Shortly, Southern Suns, Sunshine Coast weather. And looking pretty good out there at the moment. 24 degrees is the expected top. A partly cloudy one now. Tomorrow, a shower or two and 25.
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0: 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We are the Sunshine Coast radio station. That's one of his best, John Lennon and Imagine. Petula Clark's My Love and Southern Suns, Lead Me to Water. 17 minutes to 3. Up next, Stevie Wonder and Sunshine Coast News. The mix of entries in this year's Sunshine Coast Business Awards is offering a glimpse into the region's evolving economy. There are almost 250 applications for the awards, with finalists to be announced ahead of the gala dinner in November. SCBA Chair Jennifer Swain said the number of applications for some categories reflected changes underway across the Sunshine Coast and also Noosa business communities. That's great news for our region. If you'd like to find out more, just check out sunshinecoastnews.com.au.
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We know him as the Corgis. His real name is James Warren, the singer and musician who celebrates his 75th birthday today, born in Bristol. Beautiful song, One Hit Wonder from 1980. Everybody's going to learn sometime. The Nolans before that, going to Pull Myself Together, and Stevie Wonder. 3:04, that is it for Dom Ronaldo. Thanks for your company. Enjoy the rest of your Tuesday. I'm back tomorrow at midday. Stand by for Trevor Young. News is coming up next. And this is Roachford, 104.9 Sunshine FM. Have a good one.

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1: Hello, I'm Sarah Wiedersehen. The Prime Minister will push for a national AI framework amid growing community opposition towards data centres. Federal politics reporter Nelson Scott.
2: The Prime Minister will tonight address the Business Council to spruik elements of Labor's AI plan while arguing tech companies will need to adhere to a social licence. Anthony Albanese's speech comes ahead of a meeting of National Cabinet tomorrow, where he'll urge state and territory leaders to adopt a single AI framework that forces data centres to underwrite their own renewable energy.
3: We can lead on AI and seize the opportunities.
2: The meeting comes amid several polls showing most Australians don't want data centres built in their local communities. Redbridge's Simon Welsh says voter scepticism towards tech companies is steadily rising.
4: Big business does not act in the interests of ordinary Australians.
2: The PM will finalise the unified AI framework with his ministry today. Nelson Scott, Canberra.
1: A Jewish MP says he is deeply disappointed by suggestions the Anti-Semitism Royal Commission could finish early. The inquiry will hear from the final witnesses tomorrow, even though testimony was originally meant to run all week. Liberal MP Julian Lisa warns key figures haven't yet testified and more time is needed to find out what led to the Bondi Beach terrorist attack. Seven foreign nationals are in custody after Australian detectives helped dismantle overseas child abuse networks. New South Wales police have been investigating the online sexual abuse and exploitation of children through two strike forces. Their investigations have led to arrests in Uruguay, England, Poland, Mexico and the United States. Each of the men has been charged with child abuse offences and remain behind bars. A study has found women who take high doses of folic acid supplements during early pregnancy could face an increased risk of bleeding. More than 2,400 first-time mothers have been monitored as part of the research. Flinders University Professor Claire Roberts says folic acid is important, but more of it isn't always better.
5: Some of the formulations on the market are higher dose than recommended. The recommendation is for 400 micrograms a day. And many of the formulations are 800 micrograms a day or more.
1: And a second potential bird flu case has been detected in Queensland. Checking sport, Jai Arrow will take the field in South Sydney's final two games of the regular season, allowing him to bring up 100 games for the club. Arrow, diagnosed with MND early this season, will be replaced as soon as the game kicks off with no interchange counted. Sydney Swans assistant coach Mark McVeigh has been appointed the new head coach at Essendon Football Club, and the Wallabies have arrived in Buenos Aires ahead of their two test series against Argentina. That's the very latest. I'm Sarah Wiedersehen.
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6: Good afternoon. Top of 24 today. Currently 23 at Nambour and Currumundi. It'll be partly cloudy for the remainder of the afternoon. There's a moderate fire danger. 15 overnight, 25 for Wednesday. Partly cloudy. Could be early fog about the hinterland in the morning and a high chance of showers likely in the morning and through the afternoon. Only 3 or 4 mils of rain though. And for Thursday, 12 to...
1: That's the very latest. I'm Sarah Wiedersehen.
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6: Good afternoon. Top of 24 today. Currently 23 at Nambour and Currumundi. It'll be partly cloudy for the remainder of the afternoon. There's a moderate fire danger. 15 overnight, 25 for Wednesday. Partly cloudy. Could be early fog about the

104.9 Sunshine FM, NSYNC and Bye Bye Bye, along with Ali Thompson's Take a Little Rhythm to start off the music for the hour. Trevor Young taking you through till 7 o'clock. Coming up later on this afternoon, I'll be talking with Warren Jones about the big dig being conducted by the Rotary Club of Caloundra. It's based on a successful event happening at Port Macquarie that's been happening for about 14 or 15 years. We'll find out what's happening in Caloundra on Father's Day a little bit later on this afternoon here on Sunshine FM.

0: I try. It's Macy Gray. She does try too. Tries very hard. Billy Paul before that. The song that got to number 9 in January 1973. Me and Mrs. Jones. Ice House is coming up soon. Don't forget that Legacy Week's coming up. It's Sunday, the 30th of August until Saturday, September 5. And there'll be lots of volunteers and community groups selling badges and merchandise at various shopping centres and community locations across the Sunshine Coast, including the Kiwana Shopping World, also Chancellor Park Marketplace. There'll be also stalls at Cotton Tree, at Bunnings, at Noosaville and the Noosa Fair Shopping Centre as well. So keep an eye out for the Legacy volunteers and help them out during Legacy Week, which starts on Sunday.
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And a song originally recorded by Chuck Berry, As You Never Can Tell, and Bob Seger retitled it C'est La Vie. Before that one, Ice House and Hey Little Girl. Yvonne Elliman's coming up soon, but right now it's Bobby Darin here on Sunshine FM.

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There's a track that was a big hit for Michael Bublé. It's called Sway, and it was originally a number one for Dean Martin. Before that, Yvonne Elliman and Love Me. Christina Aguilera is coming up soon. We'll also have some more news happening in around about 20 minutes from now on Sunshine FM.

0: Come on over, baby. That's Christina Aguilera on Sunshine FM with the time at 13 to 4. We also heard Simply Red and It's Only Love. News is not far away. We're getting reports of there being a crash on the Sunshine Motorway not far to the north from Mountain Creek. So if you're in that area, do drive with care. We'll have some more great music coming up for you shortly from Russell Morris on Sunshine FM.
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The song recorded at Festool Studios in Sydney, and it was a number one in Australia only for Neil Sedaka, Star-Crossed Lovers. 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
1: Hello, I'm Sarah Wiedersheim. The federal court has found eHarmony engaged in misleading and deceptive conduct that trapped customers into costly subscriptions. The consumer watchdog sued the dating website after receiving hundreds of complaints about its memberships. ACCC Commissioner Luke Woodward says eHarmony induced customers to sign up to a basic membership they could hardly use.
2: But effectively, the basic membership did not provide a functional online dating service. Having got consumers to sign up to a basic membership they couldn't practically use, eHarmony promoted an upgrade to its premium membership while misleading consumers about the true subscription prices.
1: Disgraced celebrity agent Ralph Carr has been sentenced to 6 years in jail for the rape and sexual assault of a woman at his Melbourne home in 2023. The judge described Carr's actions as appalling and said there was no evidence he had any remorse for taking advantage of the vulnerable woman. Carr's lawyers have indicated they will lodge an appeal against his conviction. Australia's energy grid operator is warning of possible reliability problems over the next decade if new renewable projects face delays. Forecasts by AEMO estimate data centres could use as much power as every household in New South Wales and Victoria by 2036. Tech expert Lee Stark says this surge in data centre demand is largely unavoidable due to the advancement of AI.
3: So something as simple as using ChatGPT or Gemini requires a data centre operation, which can consume quite a bit of energy and can also consume water because you're keeping these things running cool.
1: Meanwhile, new research shows AI data centres are only marginally more popular than nuclear power plants. A Demos poll shows less than a quarter of Australians would support a data facility built in their area, while 44% opposed the idea. The research comes ahead of tomorrow's National Cabinet meeting, where the Prime Minister will push for data centres to supply their own renewable energy. Field officers will start following up with households who haven't returned their census forms. Today marks a fortnight since census night. More than 10 million completed forms have been received so far. And samples of creek water have found species of rainforest frogs in areas of Queensland never seen before. A fungus in the late 1970s made about six frog species extinct and saw massive declines of others. Checking sport, Brisbane teammates are praising Adam Reynolds following his retirement from the NRL. The two-time premiership winner has been denied a farewell game for the Broncos following conversations with medical staff. South Sydney and the NRL have worked together on a special initiative to allow Jai Arrow to make 100 appearances for the Rabbitohs. And Chelsea has beaten Fulham 3-2 in the Premier League. Jai's Al Pedro scored after just 31 seconds. That's the latest. I'm Sarah Wiedersheim.
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4: 22 in Budrum, 23 in Caloundra, looking at the top of 25 today. And there's a partly cloudy day. Overnight 15, 25 coming up for Wednesday, 3 or 4 mils rain, chance of some morning fog as well, and there's a high chance of showers likely from the morning through the afternoon. Thursday, 12 to 23, the temperature range, a drop or two of rain about with a partly cloudy day. And before we go any further, Queensland traffic has advised there's been a multi-vehicle crash on the Bruce Highway at Burpengary, Deception Bay Road overpass, and the right lane towards the Sunshine Coast, the northbound lane, is blocked. And there are delays there. Emergency services are currently on the scene.

On a Tuesday afternoon, there we heard Katie Noonan, Time to Begin. Of course, Katie's from Brisbane, Lady Antebellum before that, and Need You Now, with a song written by lead singer Hilary Scott, a hit for them back in 2009. Coming up shortly, I'll catch up with Warren Jones. We'll talk about the Big Dig coming up at Caloundra. That's on Sunshine FM.

0: On the Sunshine Coast radio station, Sunshine FM, the Partridge Family, of course, featuring David Cassidy on the lead vocals. And I Think I Love You. Before that, Go West, and we close our eyes. It's 18 past four. Coming up, we'll hear the Kingston. I'll play a song that Ray Davies wrote based on a negative experience that he had at a luxury resort, which was back in 1965. After they had a disappointing American tour, Ray was sent by the Kinks managers, Grenville Collins and Bob Wallace, to a resort in Torquay over in England, where upper-class guests who knew of his musical career tried to coax him into joining them for a golf game, and the result wasn't exactly what he thought it would be. Anyway, the song's coming up soon. Find out what it is shortly on Sunshine FM.
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0: on Sunshine FM. There's Paul McCartney, and that was his first solo effort after the breakup of the Beatles. It got to number one in Australia another day. That was back in 1971. Olivia Newton-John before that. A couple of messages here from Queensland traffic on the Bruce Highway. At Burpengary East, there's been a single vehicle crash there between Ormond Road overpass and Station Road overpass. The right lane is blocked southbound towards Brisbane, and delays are expected there. There's also been a multi-vehicle crash on the Bruce Highway at Burpengary, Deception Bay Road overpass. And the right lane is blocked northbound towards the Sunshine Coast, and delays in that area as well. It's 4:30. We have the Big Dig coming up at Caloundra. It's at Bullcock Beach, and it's happening on Father's Day. And I have on the line Warren Jones from Caloundra Rotary to have a chat about that. Good afternoon, Warren.
1: G'day, how are you going?
0: The Big Dig, what's it all about?
1: Okay, it's a community event put on by the Rotary Club of Caloundra, where we're getting kids to dress up as pirates. We're going to dig for treasure on the beach, and we pick up little tokens that are buried in the sand, and that token they take up to the registration tent, and they get a present.
0: Okay, this is all a fundraiser for Caloundra Rotary. It's based on something that happened at Port Macquarie that's been operating there for around about 15 years or so.
1: That's correct. We went down and had a look at the Port Macquarie event, I think it was back in May, and basically brought it back up to here. They're quite glad that someone else is bringing it back to Queensland, and we're going to give it a go for the first time this year.
0: And you're expecting hundreds to take part. What about 350 kids?
1: We got tickets limited to 200 at the moment. Basically because we don't know how many's going to come, and we're trying to figure out the prizes and all that sort of stuff for them. But we've had a lot of sponsors that sponsored the event.
0: You're welcoming donations as well, aren't you, for prizes?
1: Yes, that's correct. And a lot of businesses have given us vouchers. We've got the Skate Dome, which has given us vouchers, and we've also got Chipmunks, which have just opened up recently in Baringa. They're giving us some vouchers for the kids to come along and play in a safe space.
0: And there is an entry fee, isn't there, of about $40 for adults?
1: $40 for adults and $10 for children. Adults, we've got some bloody good prizes for adults. There's one prize there that's worth $200. But with the children, you pay $10 admission, and we basically have about $20 or $30 worth of value with the children's prizes.
0: Okay. Now, if people want to find out some more about it, how can they get in touch with you?
1: All you've got to do is go to the Big Dig site on the net. Just Google Big Dig at Caloundra, and all the information is there.
0: And this is happening at Bullcock Beach on Father's Day. What time will it be getting underway?
1: Registrations kick off at 9 o'clock. So even if you buy tickets online, you've still got to register when you come down to the registration tent, so we can give you an armband. Then you get to go and do the dig about 9:30.
0: Thanks very much for your time this afternoon. That's Warren Jones from Caloundra Rotary.
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0: 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And the vehicles are provided. They're based at Kuramundi and at Maroochydore. They're servicing six hospitals and full training's provided. 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
1: Billie Eilish, Billy Joel and Bach walk into a concert. No, really. The Sunshine Coast Choral Society is tuning up for Bach to Billy, an afternoon of songs brought to you by the letter B. A bright mix of classics and crowd pleasers from long ago before the age of Spotify, all the way to today's music. Bach to Billy, Saturday the 29th of August at 2 p.m. in the Budrum War Memorial Hall. 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

Who loves you? It's the Four Seasons on Sunshine FM. Coming up soon, we have the latest news. That's at 5 o'clock. And taking us there, some Kenny Rogers, Love Will Turn You Around, 104.9 Sunshine FM.

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1: Hello, I'm Sarah Wiedersehen. The opposition maintains jurisdictions should be able to choose which energy sources power their AI data centres. The federal government will push for a unified approach to artificial intelligence at a national cabinet meeting on Wednesday. Both Queensland and the Northern Territory have rejected Labor's proposal to make data centres underwrite their own renewable power. Shadow Energy Minister Dan Tehan has told the ABC these jurisdictions have made the right call.
2: States should be able to use the energy mix that they need, not be dictated to by Chris Bowen. That is going to lead to data centres not wanting to invest in Australia, full stop.
1: The Royal Commission into Anti-Semitism says witness availability is one of the reasons it's decided to wrap up its hearings early. The inquiry had been due to run until the end of this week, but will now finish tomorrow. The opposition believes the commission should be extended to hear from more people about the events leading to the Bondi Beach terrorist attack. Pubs and clubs across New South Wales will be forced to scan patrons' faces to enforce venue bans under a major gambling crackdown. The state government's reforms also target advertising and promotions, banning gambling ads on council property and outlawing VIP reward programs. A veteran is adding his voice to calls for reforms to support returning service personnel. Chris May has detailed his frustrations in trying to secure a specialist neuropsychological assessment following a GP referral. He says he faced weeks of delays and long wait times on hold to DVA, only to find out the request had been processed incorrectly and he would face more waiting times.
3: And because in that referral they used the term a reassessment of brain injury, someone at DVA has now put it back into the system and essentially reverted it back to square one, which is an initial assessment.
4: Unbelievable.
3: So I'm where I was in 2015, 2014, essentially trying to fight the system to get it assessed.
1: Dating website eHarmony has been found guilty of engaging in misleading or deceptive conduct over its membership subscriptions. Legal action was taken after Australia's consumer watchdog received hundreds of complaints against the US-based dating company. And global ocean temperatures have hit a record high of 21.1 degrees Celsius. Checking sport, Jai Arrow will finish his NRL career with 100 games for the Rabbitohs thanks to an initiative between South Sydney and the NRL. The former Queensland forward will run out with the team in full playing kit in their final two games of the regular season before being subbed off after the opening whistle. Meanwhile, retiring Broncos skipper Adam Reynolds has been ruled out of their remaining two games with injury. And the Sydney Swans assistant Mark McVeigh has been unveiled as Essendon's new head coach. That's the latest.
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5: Right now, 21 in Maroochydore and Nambour, looking at a top of 25 for Maroochydore, Nambour and Noosa Heads. Tomorrow, 24 at Caloundra, 22 at Mullaney. Overnight, it'll be clear but partly cloudy, 15 degrees overnight, 25 on the way for Wednesday. 3 or 4 mm of rain, chance of fog about the hinterland in the early morning and a high chance of some showers likely throughout the morning and tomorrow afternoon as well, with a moderate fire danger. For Thursday, we're looking at 23 as the top, overnight low of 12 and a partly cloudy day and a slight chance of a shower or two. Possible morning rain on Friday, 13 to a top of around 23.

Little Things, it's Bobby Goldsborough on Sunshine FM. Remember, he had his own show on the ABC, screened around about 6:30 of an evening. Very popular too. Yazoo now. 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

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Vonda Shepherd, that's from the soundtrack of the TV series Ally Beale and Read Your Mind. Before that, the Supremes and You Keep Me Hanging On. Earlier on, I mentioned that Legacy Week is coming up and it starts this Sunday. Now, if you'd like to go online and have a look for some more information on that, you can head to legacy.com.au/legacyweek and you'll find all you need to know there. Coming up soon, we'll hear some Robbie Williams on Sunshine FM. In fact, why don't we do that right now? He recorded this with Nicole Kidman.

0: 104.9 Sunshine FM, Robbie Williams with Nicole Kidman. Something Stupid, which was originally a 1967 number one for Frank and Nancy Sinatra. Casey Barnes is coming up soon with Pete Murray on Sunshine FM.
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0: 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And before that, Time to Burn from Casey Barnes and Pete Murray. Casey Barnes actually once told me that he's not related to Jimmy Barnes, but everybody thinks he is. He doesn't mind that at all. Foreigner coming up soon on Sunshine FM.
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This Love, it's Maroon 5, who formed in 1994. 32 years later, they're still going strong. Foreigner before that, Waiting for a Girl Like You. Colby Kelly is coming up soon, but right now, some Cheap Trick for you. If you want, I want you to want me. 104.9 Sunshine FM.

Colby Calais comes from California in the US, and that song became a big hit in Australia once it was featured in the TV drama Home and Away. That's Bubbly. And before that, Cheap Tricks, I Want You to Want Me. News is on the way shortly, and taking us there, some classic Joe Walsh, Life's Been Good, on Sunshine FM.

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1: Hello, I'm Sarah Wiedersehen. Community opposition to AI data centres is growing as the government seeks to adopt a national framework. Federal politics reporter Nelson Scott.
2: Labor will use Wednesday's national cabinet meeting to push for a unified AI framework that would force new data centres to generate their own renewable energy. But resistance is expected from Queensland and the Northern Territory, who are pushing for a power-agnostic approach which would allow operators to use coal and gas to run their facilities. Energy Minister Chris Bowen argues this strategy will drive up power prices and make the grid less reliable.
3: We're against that in the Albanese government.
2: The meeting coincides with new research showing AI data centres are only marginally more popular than nuclear power plants. A Demos poll reveals just 23% of people want a facility built in their community, with the majority concerned the centres will increase electricity bills.
1: Australia's ARIA charts have banned fully AI-generated songs, ruling that all tracks must now be substantially human-made. Artists will have to declare any AI use, with non-compliant songs facing retrospective removal. The opposition says an early end to the Royal Commission into Anti-Semitism represents a betrayal of the Jewish community. The inquiry will examine its final witnesses tomorrow, despite originally setting aside the rest of the week. The coalition is calling for the inquiry to be extended to give more people the chance to testify. Liberal leader Angus Taylor has told News 24 Labor has no interest in extending the commission.
4: This is a betrayal of the Jewish community. It is absolutely the wrong thing to do. This is a government that has never wanted this royal commission. They did it under duress, and there are clear witnesses that need to be called that haven't been.
1: Women who take high doses of folic acid supplements during early pregnancy could face an increased risk of bleeding. Almost 2,500 first-time mothers have been monitored as part of the research by Flinders University. Professor Claire Roberts says folic acid is important, but more isn't always better.
5: Some of the formulations on the market are higher dose than recommended. The recommendation is for 400 micrograms a day. And many of the formulations are 800 micrograms.
1: Overseas, and the United States is issuing deadlines to nations to cease their financial dealings with Iran or risk being excluded from the US financial system. Checking sport, the West Tigers are looking to throw another spanner in the works ahead of the finals after knocking the Roosters off the top spot. Their final two games will see them play the 8th-place Cowboys on Saturday before taking on Penrith. A huge boost for the Roosters. Fullback James Tedesco returns from injury for Saturday night's clash with the Dolphins. New Essendon coach Mark McVay has told his players to get ready to do their homework. And Chelsea has beaten Fulham 3-2 in the Premier League. That's the latest. I'm Sarah Wiedersehen.
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6: Clear tonight, down to 15 degrees, top of 25 for Wednesday. Little bit of rain about tomorrow, 3 or 4 millimetres. The chance of fog in the early morning, and a high chance of showers. For Thursday, 12 to 23, it'll be partly cloudy and winds up to 25 kilometres an hour from the southeast. Friday, looking at 13 to 23 and possible morning rain.

Carol Bayer Sager on Sunshine FM, and a track that was only a major hit in Australia. It pretty much bombed in the US. And the song, You're Moving Out Today. Matthew Wilder before that, the original, would Break My Stride, which was also a hit for Unique 2. Coming up, the Masters Apprentices. But right now, some Lionel Richie, Love Will Find a Way on 104.9 Sunshine FM.

0: 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And Because I Love You, before that one, Love Will Find a Way from Lionel Richie. 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

0: Because I gotta have faith. I gotta have faith. Because I gotta have faith. I gotta have faith.
1: George Michael at 28 past 6 at Sunshine FM. That's Faith. And speaking of Faith, Faith Hill before that one. And The Way You Love Me. Coming up soon, Michael Nesmith. But right now, the Bootleg Family Band, Your Mama Don't Dance on Sunshine FM.

0: Mike Nesmith was, of course, with the Monkees, and he had a few solo hits, including that one called Joanne. Before that one, the Bootleg Family Band, Your Mama Don't Dance. 104.9 Sunshine FM.
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More music, more memories, more often, 104.9 Sunshine FM and James Blunt and Wise Man. Before that, George Benson's version of On Broadway, which was originally a hit for the Drifters in the 1960s. George Benson had a 1978 hit with it. Here's a reminder that the Breast Screen Queensland mobile service is at the Nambour Mill Shopping Centre until the 31st of this month. Breast screening is recommended every 2 years. It's most effective for women aged 50 to 74. And free screening is also offered to women in their 40s and those aged over 75. Early, late and Saturday appointments are available and you don't need a doctor's referral either. You can phone 13 20 50 for more information. That's 13 20 50 to find out some more about that. As we continue the music now, Dobie Gray on 104.9 Sunshine FM.

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1989 was the year for that one, for Tina Turner. I don't want to lose you. That's about it for me tonight. We have Noddy coming up soon, taking us to the 70s at 7, the Hollies. And I'm down on Sunshine FM.

0: Going back to the discos in 1976, the Tramps, Disco Inferno. And before that, Santana, You've Got to Change Your Evil Ways. Up shortly, we have Rita Coolidge. 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

0: That distinctive voice of Lou Rolls, You'll Never Find Another Love Like Mine, from 1977. And before that, also another song from 77, got to number one, Easy with the Commodores, and Bye Bye Love from Rita Coolidge kicked off that triple play. 104.9, Sunshine FM, and the 70s at 7 with Noddy.
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0: From 1972, the Doobie Brothers were rocking down the highway. Before that, John Farnham, Don't You Know It's Magic, and Linda Ronstadt kicked off that triple play, It's So Easy. Coming up very shortly, we got the band from Scotland. The Bay City Rollers are going to give us a little bit of love. 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
1: What a beautiful song from Bread, Everything I Own. Before that, Dave Edmonds, I Hear You Knockin'. What about the Beatles, The Long and Winding Road? And kicking off my final four in a row for this Tuesday evening, the Bass City Rollers, Give a Little Love. Now, with it being Tuesday evening, coming up at 8 o'clock, it's Bob and the Baby Boomers. 2 hours of great music from the 50s and the 60s. So until tomorrow night, this is Noddy with the 70s and 7. 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

104.9 Sunshine FM, and welcome to Bob and the Baby Boomers. My name's Bob Mason. That was The Searchers, Sugar and Spice, their second hit and recorded back in 1963. Dusty Springfield got us underway for this hour. Take a Little Piece of My Heart for 1968. That song later covered by Janis Joplin as a lead singer of Big Brother Holding Company in 1969. Music on the way this hour. I've got a nice instrumental coming up for Bill Haley and His Comets, one of my favourite instrumentals, I might add. Tom Jones will sing us a song. Simon and Garfunkel are in there, and the Mamas and Papas as well. But in the meantime, let's return you to the music now with Creedence Clearwater Revival.

0: We are the Sunshine Coast Radio Station, 104.9 Sunshine FM. That was Max Merritt and the Meteors, Hey Western Union Man, for 1969. He was born Maxwell James Merritt on the 30th of April 1941, passed away back in September 2020. He was an Australian New Zealand singer, songwriter and guitarist, and renowned as an interpreter of soul music and R&B. As leader of Max Merritt and the Meteors, his best known hits are Slippin' Away, which reached number 2 on a 1976 Australian singles chart, and the one that we just played, Hey Western Union Man, it reached number 13. Merritt rose to prominence in his native New Zealand from 1958 and relocated to Sydney, Australia in December of 1964. He was acknowledged as one of the best local performers of the 60s and 70s, and his influence did much to popularise soul music and R&B and rock in New Zealand and Australia. That lovely instrumental I spoke of earlier, Bill Haley and his Comets with Joey's Song, a number one hit for him in 1959. The Fortunes, Here It Comes Again from 1965. And Creedence Clearwater Revival, a number four hit in 1969. Bad Moon Rising, it entered the charts in May and spent 15 weeks on the charts. The B-side was another good song called Lodi. Got a nice song coming up from Tom Jones next on 104.9 Sunshine FM.
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0: More music, more memories, more often at 104.9 Sunshine FM. That was a fella called Wilbert Harrison in Kansas City from 1959. He was an American rhythm and blues singer, pianist, guitarist, and harmonica player, best known for his 1959 chart-topping hit that we just played, Kansas City, which reached number one on both R&B and pop charts and earned him a gold disc as well. His electric style incorporated calypso, country and gospel influences. After legal disputes which stalled his momentum, Harrison returned to the charts in 1970 with his self-penned Let's Work Together, later covered successfully by Canned Heat and also Brian Ferry and Roxy Music. His final chart entry was My Heart Is Yours. That was in 1971. He continued performing for years as a solo act and with his band called The Roamers. Simon and Garfunkel in before that, I Am a Rock, a number 17 hit for 1966. Cilla Black, You're My World, a number one hit for her in 1964. And Tom Jones, Green Green Grass of Home, a number one hit for him in 1966. His real name is Thomas Jones Woodward. Music on the way for the Mamas and the Papas. We've got the Young Rascals coming up as well. And I'll throw a song on a turntable by Manfred Mann on Sunshine FM.
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0: The American breed, Bend Me, Shape Me for 1968. Manfred Mann's Ragamuffin Man, a number four hit for 1969. The Young Rascals, How Can I Be Sure, got to number 10 on the charts in 1967, and a number two hit in 1968 for the Mamas and the Papas, Dream a Little, Dream of Me. 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My name's Bob Mason. We do this every Tuesday and Thursday night between 8 and 10, playing the best songs from the 50s and the 60s on 104.9 Sunshine FM.
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And number seven hit for 1965. Shirley Bassey in before that, Kiss Me Honey, Honey Kiss Me for 1959. That was her first hit song. Cliff Richard and the Shadows, Do You Want to Dance? A number one hit for 1962. And Billy Thorpe and the Aztecs with the song Sick and Tired, a number two hit for 1964. His next two songs went all the way to number one, Over the Rainbow, and he followed that up with the song I Told the Brook. As we wrap up the first hour of Bob and a Baby Boomers now on 104.9 Sunshine FM.

104.9 Sunshine FM, and welcome to the second hour of Bob and the Baby Boomers. My name's Bob Mason. That was Engelbert Humperdinck. Am I That Easy to Forget? A number 15 hit for 1968, and we got it underway with Bobby Gentry. I'll Never Fall in Love Again for 1969, the discography of American singer-songwriter Bobby Gentry. It consists of 7 studio albums, 1 live album, 1 soundtrack album, and 30 compilation albums. Also released a total of 31 singles and 15 extended plays, or EPs as we know them. Gentry rose to international fame with her intriguing Southern Gothic narrative, Ode to Billy Joe. That was back in 1967. Music coming up this hour from Aretha Franklin. I've got Paul Jones. He's going to sing us a song. Andy Williams is in there, and also the Safaris. They are going to wipe out completely. In the meantime, let's take it back to the music now with this hit for Thunderclap and Newman back in 1969. It's called Something in the Air.

0: More music, more memories, more often on 104.9 Sunshine FM. That was a fella called Weldon Rogers. So long, good luck and goodbye for 1957. Born Weldon Nelson Rogers on the 30th of October 1927 in Marietta, Oklahoma. He was an American songwriter, singer of country and rockabilly, a radio disc jockey, a record producer, so he just about did it all. He also co-founded JTEL Records with Gene Oliver to produce the first record for the Teen Kings. That was back in 1956. The Teen Kings, by the way, was Roy Orbison's first band. Paul Jones, and before that, with High Time. His real name is Paul Bond, and that was a hit for him in 1966. Aretha Franklin's Think for 1968, and Thunderclap Newman's Something in the Air, a one-hit wonder, got to number six on the charts in 1969. Jimmy McCulloch, that was in that band, the Scottish guitarist, known for his work with Paul McCartney and Wings, and also, of course, in Thunderclap Newman. And he also played guitar in a band called Stone the Crows. He was actually found dead in Maida Vale, London, in his flat by his brother on the 27th of September 1979. He was just 26 years of age. An autopsy revealed morphine poisoning with alcohol and cannabis also detected in his body. And although he was not known to be an habitual user of heroin or morphine, he'd been prescribed the sedative Doridine, which when combined with alcohol or other drugs can mimic morphine poisoning effects. So that is how Jimmy McCulloch died. Very sad. I've got new music on the way from Andy Williams, a song that was also covered by Charlie Gracie in the same week. The Crystals will sing us a song. The Safaris are going to wipe out as well on Sunshine FM.
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3: Billie Eilish, Billy Joel and Bach walk into a concert. No, really. 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

0: The Crystal, He's a Rebel, a number 5 hit for 1962. The Safaris in before that, Wipeout, a number 1 hit for them in 1963. And Jackie DeShannon, What the World Needs Now is Love for 1965. Andy Williams, Butterfly, a number 2 hit for 1957. Charlie Gracie also got a number 2 hit with that song in exactly the same week. Got music on the way shortly from Flying Machine. The Monkees will sing us a song from their EP, the Monkees Volume 1 EP, and The Virtues with the original guitar Boogie Shuffle, and Cher will also sing us a song as well. They're all coming up on Bob and the Baby Boomers. My name's Bob Mason. 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

0: On a Sunshine Coast favourite radio station, 104.9 Sunshine FM. That was Sure and Bang Bang, My Baby Shot Me Down, a number six hit for 1966. Just shown on the label as Sure, didn't have the title Sunny and Sure in there. The Virtues in before that, Guitar Boogie Shuffle, a number 12 hit for 1959, became a one-hit wonder, probably more popular with the Burt Whedon version from the same year. The Monkees in before that, Theme from the Monkees Volume 1 EP, a number one hit for 1967, and Flying Machine, Smile a Little Smile for Me. That was a one-hit wonder for them in 1969, and he got to number 21 on the charts. Music coming up shortly from Brenda Lee on Sunshine FM.
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I can see you all sitting around your lounge room singing to that song by the Tokens, A Lion Sleeps Tonight, a number two hit for 1961. A band called Tight Fit, they covered that song in 1982 and got a number 12 hit with it as well. Sandy Shaw, Long Live Love, a number 11 hit for 1965. Vic Dana, Red Roses for a Blue Lady, got to number three in the charts in 1965. That song also covered in 1965 by Wayne Newton and Andy Williams. Brenda Lee, I'm Sorry, a number eight hit for 1960. Her real name, Brenda Mae Tarpley. She's 81 now and been happily married to Ronnie Shackleton since 1963. And they're also both happily retired and living in Nashville, Tennessee. Here's Jay and the Techniques now.

Jane, the Technique's Apple Peaches Pumpkin Pie for 1967. I read recently that Jay Proctor, the lead singer of the Soul Group, is seriously ill from colon cancer, so we wish him all the best. As we wrap it up for another night of Bob and the Baby Boomers, I'll be back Thursday night for Mate. Hope you could join me then. Graeme Schultz is on the radio after 10 o'clock. He'll be playing a song by an Australian band that started off as a Wesley Trio. Graeme will tell you more about that when he plays the song on 104.9 Sunshine FM.

More music, more memories, more often. We started this hour of Tuesday Night Late, August 25, with Rick Price and Jack Jones channeling their James Taylor on Fire and Rain, their collaboration in 2017. And the Proclaimers were on their way to happiness in 1988. It's 8 minutes past 10. I'm Graham Schultz, and thanks to Bob and the Baby Boomers for tonight's two-hour trip down the rock and roll highway of the 50s and 60s here on 104.9 Sunshine FM. And Bob tells me this next Aussie group started out as three students from Wesley College in Melbourne in 1964 as the Wesley Trio, and they were later joined by Brian Cadd and Don Moody for this hit in 1967 as The Group.

this next Aussie group started out as three students from Wesley College in Melbourne in 1964 as the Wesley Trio, and they were later joined by Brian Cadd and Don Moody for this hit in 1967 as The Group.

0: 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Anthony Kalia, still looking and sounding great in 2026. That was his hit Hurt So Bad from 2005. Fairground Attraction were big in 1988, and that was a hit for them, Smile in a Whisper. And Aussie band The Group, their 1967 hit Woman, You're Breaking Me. It's 22 minutes past 10.
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0: 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Paul Kelly and the Messengers were Careless in 1989. Anne Murray was singing us a love song in 1973. And Aussie Mark Holden had a Last Romance in 1976 on 104.9 Sunshine FM. It's 29 to 11.
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0: on the Sunshine Coast radio station, Sunshine FM. It was 1980, and Peter Allen was flying away in the United States, but still calling Australia home. Fleetwood Mac from 1988, As Long As You Follow. Christine McVie doing the vocals, honours. And another great Aussie voice, Ross Wilson, out front of Mondo Rock in 1981. Cool World in that big three. It's 17 to 11.
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Who will save your soul? Jewel asking the question in 1996, and Joss Turner might just have the answer. His hit Your Man was released in 2006 and earned him two Grammy nominations. It's 9 to 11.

0: More music, more memories, more often from Hot Chocolate, their big 1978 ballad, I'll Put You Together Again. It was great to hear The Cruel Sea back last year with that hit Waste Your Time. Glenn Frey's big solo hit You Belong to the City from the TV show Miami Vice in 1985. And we started the set with Kylie from 1990, Better the Devil You Know, at 26 minutes past 11 on 104.9 Sunshine FM.
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0: This is the Sunshine Coast radio station with three big ballads. Old Sid, has anyone seen him? That's Darryl Braithwaite on The Search in 1976. Dr. Hook, same year, same planet, different sides, If Not You. And Tony Childs' big song Down Under from 1991, I've Got to Go Now, at 21 minutes to 12 midnight.
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0: 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I'm Graham Schultz. Thanks for your company tonight. I'm back next Monday evening from 10 p.m. You have a great week. 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
1: The Probus Club of Currumundi Combined meets at 9 a.m. on the second Wednesday of each month at the Caloundra Indoor Bowls Club, Burke Street, Golden Beach. 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
1: Well, there's been a little bit of showery activity this morning, a shower or two this morning. Should clear away to give us a fine, partly cloudy sort of an afternoon. Fine, partly cloudy conditions again for tomorrow and on Friday. Early shower or two for Saturday, but then finding up and pretty much like that right across the weekend as well. After a top today, 24 degrees, right on 5 o'clock, it's sitting on 16 degrees.

More music, more memories, more often. 104.9 Sunshine FM, Cheetah Walking in the Rain. Yeah, a little bit of that this morning, that's for sure. Shantuzzi's doing an old cover of Love the One You're With before that. At 5:08, good morning. You have Jason McLean here for your Wednesday morning. Songs on the way this hour, great variety from the likes of Aussie group Frente. They had a few hits back in the 1990s. Play one of those. Also, Nora Jones on the way, Olivia Newton-John, Christy Allen, and the Wolf Brothers. Got them right after this from Pete Murray here at Sunshine FM.

0: On the Sunshine Coast radio station, 104.9 Sunshine FM. What a great little band. They are Australia's The Wolf Brothers and Australian Made. Another Aussie artist, Pete Murray, before that, and Better Days. At 16 after 5, Hits on the way shortly. Got another Aussie group, Frente, on the way shortly. Also a bit of Nora Jones, and I'll play some Digby Richards as well. If you're heading out and about on the roads, a little bit wet, so do take care this morning. No accidents or breakdowns reported at this stage. All major roads for the Sunshine Coast flowing quite nicely. Now, if you're heading on down to Brisbane on the Bruce Highway, fairly good run. Just starting to build up a little bit southbound through Mango Hill. Just minor, though.
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2: Nambour Blue Demons Hockey Club is celebrating its 50th year and is looking to bring together past players and supporters to celebrate this milestone. 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

0: More music, more memories, more often 104.9 Sunshine FM with Digby Richards. A little piece of peace. Why not? Nora Jones, Chasing Pirates before that, in Frente. Accidentally, Kelly Street, nice little Aussie band from the 90s there. 27 past five, hits on the way very shortly. Got the Dynamic Hypnotics, they had a couple of hits back in the 80s. Play one of those, also some Bernard Fanning. He came from the group Powderfinger, had a whole lot of solo songs as well. One of those played too. Weather-wise for the Sunshine Coast today, a shower or two, a little bit of showery activity so far this morning. Should clear away to give us a fine, partly cloudy afternoon. Similar conditions again for tomorrow, fine, partly cloudy, and again on Friday, a shower or two for early Saturday and Sunday, but that should clear away too. So just some light rain about and generally fine, cloudy weather. Top today, 24 degrees. Right now, it's sitting on 18, although the Bureau says it feels more like 15. Yeah, I vouch for that.
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Song called Songbird and Dynamic Hypnotic Soul kind of feeling before that at 24 to 6. Hey, this song here by Olivia Newton-John was written by John Lennon before he died as one of the finest he ever heard. Here it is, Sunshine FM.

0: On the Sunshine Coast radio station, 104.9 Sunshine FM. Nice little song there, Bradley McCaw and Paulini, Someone Like You. And Olivia Newton, John Magic before that. Yeah, John Lennon, just before he passed away, described it at the time as one of the finest songs he ever heard. So somewhat of a great accolade, that one there. Beautiful song indeed, that's for sure. 16 to 6, hits on the way very shortly. Got Christy Allen, also got The Loved Ones. If you're heading out and about the roads this morning, all clear on all of Sunshine Coast majors, including Calandra Road, Nicklin Way, Sunshine Motorway, Bruce Highway to Gympie. Nice smooth run. Now, if you're heading on down to Brisbane, it's pretty good through to North Lakes. From there, down through Mango Hill. About a 5-minute delay now.
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More music, more memories, more often 104.9 Sunshine FM with the loved ones and the loved one. At 4 to 6, one person we certainly loved was Dolly Parton. The news has just come through. She sadly passed away at the age of 80. Yes, I repeat, Dolly Parton has passed away at the age of 80. Very, very sad news indeed. No doubt that will be in the news coming up very shortly. Also some sport and weather, and I'll check your traffic as well. Right now, JB Hit for 1927 at Sunshine FM.

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1: Good morning, I'm Sasha Foote. Legendary singer, cultural icon and philanthropist Dolly Parton has died at the age of 80. The country music performer won 11 Grammy Awards, 3 Emmys and an Oscar during a celebrated career spanning 6 decades. The US president has announced flags in America will be lowered for a week in her honour. These listeners reflecting on her incredible career and the joy she brought to so many.
2: Just such a happy lady. She brought happiness.
3: One of the best concerts I'd ever been to. She was incredible.
4: Great lady. With all the bad that's happening in the world, we need more Dolly Parton.
1: Rules governing the growth of data centres in Australia are today due to be discussed at a meeting of National Cabinet. The Prime Minister is pushing for a consistent approach when it comes to location, energy and water use. States and territories will also talk about the gun buyback scheme and progress on a national plan to deal with domestic violence. The federal court has found dating website eHarmony engage in misleading conduct by trapping customers into costly subscriptions. The consumer watchdog sued the dating website after receiving hundreds of complaints. ACCC Commissioner Luke Woodward says the website encouraged customers to sign up to a membership they couldn't use.
5: Having got consumers to sign up to a basic membership they couldn't practically use, eHarmony promoted an upgrade to its premium membership while misleading consumers about the true subscription prices.
1: Ghislaine Maxwell has failed in her bid to overturn her sex trafficking conviction. The 64-year-old is serving a 20-year prison sentence for her role in procuring girls for late sex offender Jeffrey Epstein. A US judge dismissed Maxwell's appeal claims as frivolous and meritless. A 27-year-old man has been charged after a woman was stabbed and her 10-year-old son assaulted in a random attack outside a police station in Melbourne. They're in hospital with non-life-threatening injuries. Superintendent Zorka Dunstan says passerbyers helped.
6: Any offending of this nature is horrific anywhere. It's completely random. We're horrified by it. I'm just grateful that we had people assist immediately. There's no doubt that if they didn't assist, it would have been a lot more serious.
1: And Labor MP Luke Gosling has been charged with breaching his bail conditions less than a month after he was charged with assaulting a Northern Territory administrator. Checking sport, the Bulldogs have fended off rivals to re-sign gun back rower Jacob Preston for another 4 years. The 24-year-old will stay in Belmore until at least the end of 2031. Rabbitoh star Latrell Mitchell is poised to make his long-awaited comeback from injury. He's been named on an extended bench for Saturday's clash with the Titans. In Test cricket, Sri Lanka's 8 for 265 at stumps on day 3 in its second test against India. The home side still trailing by 238 runs. That's the latest. I'm Sasha Foote.
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7: Expecting a shower or two this morning. There's been a few this morning, so that should clear away to give us a fine, partly cloudy afternoon. For tomorrow, fine, partly cloudy conditions. And again for Friday, a shower or two early Saturday morning. That clears, and same again for Sunday. So a little bit of showery activity around, but generally fine conditions to follow. Top today, 24 degrees right now at 6:04. It's currently sitting on 16 degrees.
0: Sunshine FM traffic.
7: Not too bad on the roads at the moment. No accidents or breakdowns reported. All the major roads flowing quite nicely, including Calandra Road, Nickel Mays, Sunshine Motorway. You run up towards Gympie, Bruce Highway, nice and clear. Now, if you're on your way down to Brisbane, fairly clear run to North Lakes. From there, down through Mango Hill. Just a few minutes delay, northbound back to the coast. All good.

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Steve Harley, Cockney Rebel there. Come up, see me. Make me smile. Roger Vidouris before that. Get used to it. At 11 past 6, good morning. It's Jason McLean here for your Wednesday morning. A bit of showery activity. Should clear, though, to give us a reasonably fine sort of a day. So some good news there. Some great music to come this hour. Great variety, too, including Dire Straits, Elton John, a bit of George Michael, Madonna, the Easy Beats, and also a tribute to Dolly Parton, who sadly passed away today at the age of 80. She's up next right after this from Jet here at Sunshine FM.

0: More music, more memories, more often 104.9 Sunshine FM, and she certainly has provided a lot of memories. Dolly Parton's 9 to 5, one of the biggest songs of her career. In case you haven't heard the news, it's sad that Dolly Parton has passed away at the age of 80. Always remember for that song there, Always I Will Love You, Always Love You, that Whitney Houston later made famous. Jolene, who could ever forget that? All up, she won 11 Grammy Awards after more than 50 nominations, including the Lifetime Achievement Award. She also had Dolly World. How good was that? That was in her home state of Tennessee. She's had that since 1986. She also founded the Dollywood Foundation after the park opened. It was to reduce school dropout rates, and also the foundation launched the Imagination Library, which gives free books to children across the US every month until they reach the age of five. So she's certainly done a lot for the community over the years, and some great songs there. US President Donald Trump has said American flags will be lowered across the country for a week in her honour. So what a wonderful, wonderful person. Always very happy, cheery. She was just a delight, wasn't she? It's so sad to see her pass. Dolly Parton will always remember her. Age of 80. It's 19 past six.
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0: more music, more memories, more often 104.9 Sunshine FM, Dire Straits, classic there, Water of Love. And Judy Collins before that, both sides now at 29 past 6 with Jason McLean here this morning. Hits on the way shortly from Elton John. Also, some George Michael.
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0: Just starting to build up slightly inbound through Mounted Creek for the Sunshine Motorways. Just very minor at this stage, though. No delays heading up around Coolum and Perugian Springs. No major delays for David Laway, Nicolmay, Kalanta Road. The Bruce Highway heading up to Gympie. That's a smooth run. Now, if you're heading on down through to Brisbane, getting about a 5-minute delay now. North Lakes down through Mango Hill. Northbound back to the coast, all nice and clear.
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More music, more memories, more often 104.9 Sunshine FM with the Partridge Family there. I'll meet you halfway. Elton John's Rocker Man before that. At 20 to 7, Legacy Week gets underway this Sunday, runs for a week up until the 5th of September. And it's your chance to help support the families of our veterans who have served our nation. Buy a little badge. Now, it's been running since the late 1940s. This is a time for all Australians to show their support for the widows and children whose loved ones have served our country. Now, the badge, it's a special emblem of support for our veterans' families, symbolises our nation's greatest values of mateship, compassion and fairness. So, legacy badges, they may be little, but the funds they raise make a big impact in the lives of our veterans' families. So, Legacy Week, it's this Sunday, going for a week up until the 5th of September. Buy a badge and support a great cause indeed, Legacy Week, getting underway on Sunday. It's now 18 to 7. George Michael on the way shortly, and I'll also update some local news right now, continuing with this Aussie guy, Paul Norton. Had a couple of hits, late 80s. This is one of them, Stuck on You, here at Sunshine FM.

0: 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It's 104.9 Sunshine FM, George Michael's Father Figure. At 10 to 7, having a look at some local news now, and the Sunshine Coast Daily reports that drivers heading south on the new Gympie Bypass may finally have a new choice to stop and refuel, with plans unveiled for a new multi-million dollar service centre on the Bruce Highway. Plans have been lodged with Gympie Regional Council to open the stopover on vacant land opposite the Traveston Service Centre. The plans include a service station with designated areas for trucks and light vehicles, six food outlets with drive-through windows, and a dedicated rest area. If approved, it would be the only service station on the southbound side of the Bruce Highway between Cronulla and Wildhorse Mountain, which is 130 kilometres long. And from the Sunshine Coast Independent News, Noosa Council has opened the door for bringing holiday overflow parking back to Lions Park just weeks after deciding to discontinue the seasonal program. Council voted to seek interim approval from the Queensland Government to use part of the Noosa Heads Reserve for temporary overflow parking during this year's Christmas period. The proposed parking would operate for approximately 21 days. The Toowoomba Noosa Lions Club previously expressed disappointment at Council's decision to scrap the program, which they said helped ease congestion during the holiday period, whilst also providing funding for local community projects. Just some of the local news making headlines this morning here at Sunshine FM.
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It is Material Girl at 4 to 7. Got your latest news, sport and weather shortly, including the sad passing of Dolly Parton, age 80. She has passed away. You know, interesting fact about Dolly, she wrote I Will Always Love You and Jolene on the same day, two of her biggest hits anyway. Tribute to Dolly shortly. I'll also update your latest traffic conditions to take us up to news. This from the Easy Beats and Good Times at Sunshine FM.

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1: Good morning, I'm Sasha Foote. An impromptu floral tribute is going on Dolly Parton's Hollywood star following her death at the age of 80. The country music legend and cultural icon is being celebrated for her talent, compassion and work ethic during a 60-year career which touched the lives of millions. Her family says she'll be farewelled at a private service while the US president has announced flags will be lowered for a week in her honour. These listeners expressing their shock and devastation having woken up to the sad news.
2: Get up in the morning and, you know, we take Dolly with us every single day. Have a bit of Dolly in your life and things just won't be the same.
3: She's an eagle when she flies.
1: Australian country music star Keith Urban says he is heartbroken by Dolly Parton's death. Her friend, singer and actress Reba McEntire has paid tribute, saying there will never be another Dolly. Rules governing the growth of data centres in Australia are expected to be discussed at a meeting of National Cabinet. The Prime Minister is pushing for a consistent approach when it comes to location, energy and water use. States and territories will also talk about the gun buyback scheme and progress on a national plan to deal with domestic violence. The two Victorian police officers shot dead by Desi Freeman are today being honoured on the anniversary of their deaths. Madeline Burke reports.
4: A year ago today, two of the force's finest went to work and never made it home. Today a service will be held in Bright to honour fallen officers Detective Leading Senior Constable Neil Thompson and Senior Constable Vadim Devart Hotar, who were killed during a search warrant in Porepunkah. The service will include the unveiling of a memorial as a permanent tribute to the fallen officers who deployed from the Bright Police Station on the day they died. Madeline Burke, Melbourne.
1: The Royal Commission into Anti-Semitism is due to wrap up its public hearings today. The inquiry was expected to run until the end of the week, but witness availability is one of the reasons it is wrapping up early. The opposition says the commission should be extended to hear from more witnesses. And just 6 in 10 surveyed regional Australians say they are confident in the government's ability to respond to natural disasters. Two-thirds of those polled by SEC Newgate believe authorities should prioritise investment to minimise the effects of floods and fires. Checking sports, once forward Charlie Curnow and Giants defender Lachie Ash have been named in the AFL's All-Australian team for 2026. Matildas midfielder Sarah Hunter has re-signed with Sydney FC for another 12 months. Former Wimbledon champion Marketa Vandrasova is taking her four-year anti-doping ban to the Court of Arbitration for Sport. She's been suspended until mid-2030 for refusing to allow a doping control officer into her home for a test. And the Fiji Surf Pro is underway at Cloudbreak. That's the latest. I'm Sasha Foote.
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5: Cloudy with a shower or two is the forecast. Had a couple of showers so far this morning. Should clear away for a fine, partly cloudy afternoon. Fine, partly cloudy conditions again for tomorrow and Friday at this stage. Across the weekend, early shower, then clearing up for a reasonably fine, partly cloudy day as well. So not too bad weather coming up over the next few days. Top today of 24 degrees at 4 past 7, currently sitting on 16.
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5: Just getting a steady build-up of traffic through Little Mountain and Caulba Park for Calland Road. Nothing too major at this stage, though. Just a little bit of busy traffic inbounds from Mountain Creek, Sunshine Motorway, and building up to Maroochydore Road at Kunda Park. And the motorway northbound up through Pacific Paradise, just past Overlay Way. A little bit busy there, too. No delays. All other majors. Good run heading up to Gympie on the Bruce Highway. If you're on your way down through to Brisbane, getting about a 5-minute delay southbound North Lakes through to Murrumba Downs.

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Big 80s hit there at 11 past 7 with Jason McLean for your Wednesday morning. Got hits on the way this hour. Got the likes of Marsha Hines on the way. Also some John Farnham, bit of Michael Jackson, Linda Ronstadt, the Beatles. And I'll have a look at some of the things that happened on this day once upon a time. Right now, as we continue with this, Nino D'Angelo had this hit back in the 80s. It's Guardian Angel, 104.9 Sunshine FM. Very good morning to you.

0: More music, more memories, more often 104.9 Sunshine FM with Glenn Campbell and Bonaparte's Retreat. At 19 after 7, having a look at things for on this day, August 26th, and the typewriter was patented on this day in 1843. Harry Houdini escaped from underwater chains in just 57 seconds on this day in 1907. American women received the right to vote on this day in 1920. And in 1995, the International Rugby Board overturned their sports amateur status, becoming professional. That certainly put an end to all the brown paper bag payments. Having a birthday today, Delvine Delaney, actress, model, turning 75. She, of course, was married to Strop for many, many years. David Hurley, former Governor General, turning 73 today. Former child actor, Macaulay Culkin, he's 46. Another actor having his 46th birthday, that's Chris Pine. And also having a birthday, Bob Castle. Yeah, from the Castles. He turns 77 today. Just some of the birthdays and events happening for this day, August 26.
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0: More music, more memories, more often. 104.9 Sunshine FM. Tony Orlando and Dawn there, Candida. And Marsha Hines, the old Dusty Springfield hit. I just don't know what to do with myself. Ever felt like that before? Sure you might have. It's 28 past 7. Hits on the way very shortly from John Farnham. Also got a bit of Michael Jackson on the way too. Hey, here's an interesting thought. Just to give you an idea of how quick time goes these days. Sure does for me. It's exactly 4 months until Christmas Day. That's right. Just 4 months till Christmas Day. It seems less than that since the last one.
1: 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Traffic.
0: Yeah, time flies indeed. Calantra Road, not flying at the moment. A little bit slow heading eastbound opposite the racecourse. Westbound Little Mountain, a little bit busy there. Nicklin Way, Bocarina, very busy up through the traffic lights and also getting about a 5 minute delay now inbound through Mountain Creek between Kwinana Way and Brisbane Road for the Sunshine Motorway. And the motorway southbound from Yandina to Coolum Road getting some slight delays there too. Beckmans Road to Wonton starting to build. Bruce Highway to Gympie, nice clear run. If you're heading on down through to Brisbane, it's about a 5 minute delay from North Lakes down through Murrumba Downs.
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Ricky Lee Coulter, boy, she has a pretty good voice there. Her song Love Is All Around. And Lucas Graham released last year that one, You, it's pretty good. 24 to 8, Jason McLean here this morning. Coming up very shortly, Sir Michael Jackson. Weather-wise for the Sunshine Coast today, it's going to be cloudy with a shower or two. Should clear away to give us a fine partly cloudy day. Top of 24 degrees, right now sitting on 17. Got the latest local news and headlines up shortly. Right now continuing this classic, John Farnham, Age of Reason, 104.9 Sunshine FM. 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

0: 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At 13 to 8, having a look at some local news this morning and from the Sunshine Coast Independent News, one of the Sunshine Coast's most heavily used intersections has been overhauled in a bid to ease congestion and improve safety. The Sugar Road and Mooloolaba Road Junction, which carries more than 20,000 motorists a day, has been revamped with improved lane configurations to reduce queuing. It's also received road widening and pavement rehabilitation, upgraded pedestrian crossings and lighting, new cycling infrastructure, footpath improvements, and also a relocated bus stop. And the Sunshine Coast Daily reports this morning that members of the Mooloolaba Surf Club have raised questions over the club's decision not to renew certain volunteers' long-standing memberships, some of which had been at the club for more than 10 years. The management committee have the right to reject an application for membership renewal without providing a reason for the decision. There is also no right of appeal for volunteers who have had their membership renewal rejected. The news has prompted a barrage of questions on social media from the local community, with some describing the situation as questionable and a travesty. Just some of the local news making headlines this morning here at Sunshine FM.
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5: Billie Eilish, Billy Joel and Bach walk into a concert. No, really. 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

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They had a few hits back in the 90s, Roach, but that was one of them, Only to Be With You. And Linda Ronstadt, Tracks of My Tears before that. At 3 to 8, got your latest news, sport and weather shortly, including tributes pouring in for Dolly Parton, who sadly has passed away at the age of 80. You know, she met her husband, Carl Dean, in a laundromat. They didn't marry till 2 years later, but she was just 20 years old, met in a laundromat of all places, and what a grand old love that was. 60 years I almost married for before he died last year, March 2025. So 59 years I married for. A beautiful love story indeed. Anyway, more tributes to Dolly on the way. Also, check your roads and some fuel prices for the Sunshine Coast. Taking us up to news, Fab Four, here is Sunshine FM.

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1: Good morning, I'm Sasha Foote. Heartbroken fans have gathered at Dolly Parton's star on the Hollywood Walk of Fame following her death at the age of 80. The country music legend and cultural icon is being remembered for her broad reach, talent and compassion over an award-winning career spanning 60 years. The US president has announced flags will be lowered for a week in her honour. Nine US correspondent Reid Butler says there's a rapidly growing floral tribute as people reflect on how she touched their lives.
2: People were devastated there, leaving records, leaving flowers and notes to Dolly and crying their eyes out. I had people kind of crying on my shoulder as they reflected on what an incredible life Dolly lived.
1: Sir Paul McCartney is among those paying tribute to the singer, saying it's hard to imagine a world without Dolly. Her 9 to 5 co-star Jane Fonda says she is devastated. Political leaders are preparing to grapple with the issue of data centres at today's National Cabinet meeting. The Prime Minister is pushing for a consistent approach when it comes to location, energy and water use. But the proposal has already faced pushback from some states and territories. Independent Senator David Pocock says we can benefit from the boom but have to address the issues that come with them.
3: Where is the data centre tax or the return to the Australian people? Because we've seen this play out before. We have big industries investing a huge amount of money, and then over the long term, these multinationals are very good at profit shifting, at not paying tax here in Australia.
1: The federal opposition is calling for Labor MP Luke Gosling to be stood down from his special envoy role after he was charged with breaching bail. He's accused of breaching the conditions set after he was charged with assaulting the Northern Territory administrator. The Prime Minister's office has declined to comment. Public hearings for the Royal Commission into Anti-Semitism are due to wrap up today, 2 days ahead of schedule. The opposition says the inquiry should be extended to hear from more witnesses about events that led to the Bondi terrorist attack. And today marks a year since two Victorian police officers were killed in the line of duty when serving a warrant at a remote property in Porepunkah. A memorial service is being held at the Bright Police Station this morning to mark the anniversary of their tragic deaths. A monument will also be unveiled to honour their lives. Checking sport, the Bulldogs have fended off rivals to re-sign gun back rower Jacob Preston for another 4 years. The 24-year-old would stay in Belmore until at least the end of 2031. Rabbitohs star Latrell Mitchell is poised to make his long-awaited comeback from injury. He's been named on an extended bench for Saturday's clash with the Titans. In Test cricket, Sri Lanka is 8 for 265 at stumps on day 3 in its second Test against India. The home side still trailing by 238 runs. That's the latest. I'm Sasha Foote.
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4: A little bit cloudy at the moment, a possible shower or two. We've had a bit of showery activity already this morning, but only up to around about 3-4 mils of rain, so hopefully we've had the most of that. Otherwise, fine partly cloudy this afternoon, fine partly cloudy conditions again for tomorrow and Friday, shower or two early for Saturday and Sunday morning, but finding up by the afternoon as well. Top of 24 degrees today, 4 past 8, currently sitting on 17.
0: Sunshine FM, traffic.
4: And up around Noosaville, getting delays on Beckmans Road, eastbound up through to Seagull Drive. It's about a 5 to 10 minute delay that. Sunshine Motorway down through Coolum at Yandine and Coolum Road, slight delays. Getting quite heavy now, inbound from Sippy Downs right up through to Brisbane Road, through Mountain Creek. About a 10 minute delay and some slight delays heading outbound as well. Maroochydore Road, very heavy inbound run through Kunda Park, busy around the school as well. And Malulabar Road up towards the Sunshine Motorway, Alex. That's very slow traffic and usual delays opposite Caulwell Park Racecourse for Calandra Road. Now, if you're heading on down to Brisbane, the Bruce Highway, just a minor delay southbound through Mango Hill.

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Rod Stewart there, Young Turks. At 12 past 8, B52's on the way very shortly. Commencing this Sunday, it will be Legacy Week. It runs up until Saturday, 5th of September. Now, this has been running since the 1940s. 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Now, you can buy a little badge during Legacy Week, getting underway this Sunday. 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All part of Legacy Week getting underway this Sunday. I'll check your fuel prices for the Sunshine Coast shortly. Right now, Jay and the Americans at this magic moment. 104.9 Sunshine FM. Hope you're having a wonderful morning so far.

0: 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B52's there in Rome at 20 past 8. Hits on the way shortly from Bread, and also got a bit of Bill Haley coming up as well.
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0: 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Bill Haley in the comments. Rock around the clock at 28 past 8. 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
0: Getting the usual delays opposite Caulfield Park Racecourse for Kalanta Road. Sunshine Motorway inbound, Sippy Downs from the Uni right up through Brisbane Road. Getting delays around 10 minutes, that whole stretch there. Outbound's about half the delay there. Heading up through to Coolum's quite okay. Southbound from Perugian Springs, getting a slight delay. Beckman's Road to Wanton up through to Sea Eagle Drive. Delay is still along through there. So to Maroochydore Road inbound through Kunda Park. That's about a 5 minute delay. Quite busy heading past the high school as well. And if you're heading on down to Brisbane on the Bruce Highway, it's really cleared up. Just a very minor delay down through Mango Hill at the moment.
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And Captain and Tennille before that, Love Will Keep Us Together, especially if you put a ring on it. 22 to 9. I'll update your local news very shortly. Fine, partly cloudy forecast this afternoon after a shower or two this morning. That should clear, though. Top of 24 degrees right now, sitting on 18. As we continue the music, this classic from Tom Jones at Sunshine FM.

0: On the Sunshine Coast radio station, 104.9 Sunshine FM. Aaron Neville there, everybody, plays the film. At 16 to 9, having a look at the final look at local news this morning. And from the Sunshine Coast Independent News, the Donella Bridge at Taunton will close this Sunday night, 8:15pm, to allow the next stage of its upgrade to get underway. It will reopen 5am the next morning. Now, the closure will be required to safely switch traffic onto the newly completed southern side of the bridge, so it allows works to start on the northern side. Traffic will need to go via Beckmans Road during the night, whilst pedestrians and cyclists will still be able to use the pedestrian bridge. A Noosa Council media update stated the night represented a milestone for the project, and authorities thank locals for their patience. Works are expected to take another 6 months. And the Sunshine Coast Daily reports this morning, a Palmwoods resident is calling on the state government to open state school playgrounds and also sporting facilities to the community outside school hours in a new petition. Lead petitioner Jennifer Brunton said state schools were one of the largest and safest public spaces within a community but remained inaccessible outside school hours. She said opening school sporting facilities to the wider community would encourage active lifestyles, strengthen community connections and make better use of existing public infrastructure. The petition so far has reached 450 signatures. That's your latest local news making headlines this morning here at Sunshine FM.
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And Jack Johnson before that, song called Good People at 5 to 9. Got your latest news, sport and weather shortly, including tributes continuing to pour in for Dolly Parton, who has sadly passed away at the age of 80. In fact, Donald Trump is having flags at half-mast for the next week or so in tribute to her. What a wonderful person she was. Today's fun fact is about Dolly. You know, get this right. She once entered a drag queen Dolly Parton lookalike contest and lost very badly. She was eliminated early, hardly got any applause because the judges thought she was a short little gay guy doing a cheap imitation. Gee, I bet you they felt like total idiots when they found out it was her. Too funny indeed. She certainly had a wonderful life. You have yourself a wonderful day. This is Sunshine FM.

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1: Hello, I'm Sasha Foote. Legendary singer Dolly Parton is being remembered as a cultural icon and a joyful and loving person following her death at the age of 80. The country music performer won 11 Grammy Awards, 3 Emmys and an Oscar during a celebrated career spanning 6 decades. Flags in America will be lowered for a week and an impromptu tribute to her is growing at her star on the Hollywood Walk of Fame. Organiser of the Narromine Dolly Parton Festival, Sky Rush, says they'll make sure this year's event is something special.
2: It certainly won't change the vibe of it as far as, you know, lots of festival, lots of good time, lots of music and so on. But, you know, I'm hoping it'll step up into a bigger celebration.
1: Australia's Prime Minister has joined those paying tribute to Dolly Parton. Anthony Albanese says she made our world a better place in so many ways. The federal opposition says Australia can't afford to miss the benefits of data centres if the nation can get the balance right. The federal government is looking to establish national standards around location, water and energy use, with the issue to be front and centre at today's National Cabinet meeting. Coalition MP Andrew Wallace says we need to tackle planning challenges to make the most of the technology boom.
3: We've got to get on board of this. We are, at the moment, we're the second largest opportunity for highest number of data centres to be built in the world, second only behind the US. There's great opportunity here for us. We have to seize it. But we've got to get the balance right.
1: Canada has unveiled retaliatory tariffs on about $20 billion worth of US imports in response to fresh levies imposed by Washington. The Canadian government says the new levies will impose duties of up to 50% across 700 products. New research shows the majority of Australia's seafood consumption is sourced overseas, despite having one of the world's largest fishing zones. The study also highlighted regulatory gaps, with local fisheries facing stricter standards over other countries. James Cook University Dr. Andrew Chin says we seem to be turning a blind eye to imports.
4: Often from places that don't have very good management, quite a lot of social economic issues. And at the same time, Australia, in spite of it having a massive ocean area, doesn't really fish that much seafood.
1: And ferries have ground to a halt on the Brisbane River with 2 rounds of work stoppages scheduled today. Checking sport, Rabbitohs star Latrell Mitchell is poised to make his long-awaited comeback from injury. He's been named on an extended bench for Saturday's clash with the Titans. The AFL has named its All-Australian team for 2026. It includes Swans forward Charlie Curnow and Giants defender Lachie Ash. Serena Williams and Carlos Alcaraz have won their opening mix doubles match at the US Open, and Aussies Oscar Berry and Jarvis L have bowed out of the Fiji Surf Pro in the opening round. That is the latest. I'm Sasha Foote.
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5: The forecast for your Wednesday on the Sunshine Coast: partly cloudy and a medium chance of showers, less likely in the late afternoon and evening, about 60%. Maroochydore and Noosa Heads both 24 degrees, Nambour's 25, Caloundra 23 and Mullaney 22 degrees.

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Good morning. I'm Lou Phillips with you. I've got to say I'm feeling a little bit sad hearing the news about Dolly Parton this morning. So I put a couple of ballads on, full of love, to sew with love, in fact, by Lulu, and a tribute to the late Dolly Parton, who left such a legacy to live up to. Don't Let the Sun Go Down on Me, with her good mate, Elton John. And one of her many quotes: a great smile is a wonderful asset, but a good heart is pure gold. 104.9 Sunshine FM.

0: It's 24 past nine on Sunshine Coast Radio Station, Sunshine FM. It's so good to be here with you this morning, Wednesday the 26th of August. You know, Bob Seger and his Bullet Band have never toured Australia. I'd love to see him live. Till It Shines, that was released in 1978. Russell Morris before Bob, Rachel for the 70s double, and Ganga Jang, Waiting in the Wind from 2002. They have a real Aussie sound, don't they? I think they're still touring as well. More music on the way on 104.9 Sunshine FM.
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0: Well, Darren Hayes has the best voice. From the award-winning album Affirmation, Savage Garden, Crash and Burn from 1999. Roy Orbison before that, Breaking Up is Breaking My Heart from 1966. And she made number 30 on the Greatest Women of Rock and Roll list. The eclectic Ricky Lee Jones, Chucky's In Love. 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

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News, weather and sport coming up at 10 o'clock. How's your Wednesday morning going? Those clouds are a bit darker there. It's a little ominous, isn't it? Maybe pop those lights on while you're out and about just to be safe. Jerry and the Pacemakers, Girl on a Swing from 1966. 80s rock singer from Blondie, Deborah Harry, French kissing in the USA. But you're going to love the next 80s hit coming up now on 104.9 Sunshine FM.

0: 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An Australian crawl for the triple play, Oh No, Not You Again. Or is it, Oh No, Not You Again? 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